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1: Yeah. Doctor, kiki to idala mer mihen pat program ka badda nasheed.
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Hello and welcome to PSM News in English with me Ismail Farish here on TV Rajag Adu. First, let's look at the headlines. According to the Budget Outcome Statement 2025, published by the Ministry of Finance and Public Enterprises, the state's budget expenditure last year fell $324.60 million below initial estimates. The Maldives Police Service strengthens its administrative operations and instituted major structural changes to elevate its overall quality of work. According to newly released statistics from the Ministry of Tourism and Civil Aviation, the Maldives welcomed 139,746 international visitors this past May, a 3% increase from the 135,614 visitors who arrived during the corresponding month last year. Now the news in detail. According to the Budget Outcome Statement 2025, published by the Ministry of Finance and Public Enterprises, the state's budget expenditure last year fell $324.60 million below initial estimates. While the government originally projected to spend $3.19 billion in 2025, total expenditures concluded at $2.87 billion, marking a precise reduction of $324.60 million from the forecast. The Finance Ministry stated that expenses were curtailed due to robust budget execution policies, modification to state investment projects, and measures to control recurrent and capital expenditures under a strict framework dedicated to minimizing waste. Consequently, the budget deficit contracted to $285.43 million instead of an anticipated $609.60 million, a drop of exactly $324.60 million. Measures against the national gross domestic product, the deficit was compressed to 3.6%, the ministry noted, marking a 6-year low from 16.6% in 2020, 10% in 2021, 8.4% in 2022, 10.5% in 2023, and 9.9% in 2024. The ministry stated public services, social protection, and subsidies remained entirely undisplaced. Expenditures on civil servant salary and allowances, projected at $907.90 million, amounted to $810.50 million, while debt interest payments were trimmed from $363.16 million to $311.16 million. Actual reserves reached $2.59 billion, representing a $4.83 million increase over the initial $2.58 billion forecast, driven by tourism-related fees and non-tax revenues. Specifically, $77.82 million was generated from resort lease extension fees, $136.23 million from resort rent, and $51.49 million from work permit fees. The government asserted financial operations and ongoing debt repayments continue along this disciplined path for the current year. According to newly released statistics from the Ministry of Tourism and Civil Aviation, the Maldives welcomed 139,746 international visitors this past May, a 3% increase from the 135,614 tourists who arrived during the corresponding month last year. The island nation recorded an average of 6,100 daily arrivals through the end of May, the ministry reported. The cumulative arrivals for the first 5 months of the year fell 4.7% to 921,115 from 966,358 visitors during the same time frame last year. Ministry officials primarily attributed the broader downturn to the suspension of incoming flights from the West Asia region, a disruption directly linked to the ongoing war there. Although some airlines have gradually begun to resume operations, the conflict heavily impacted the nation's critical tourism sector in both March and April, when incoming arrivals plummeted to 20.7% and 25.5% respectively compared to the preceding year. The government has initiated active efforts to attract visitors from alternative destinations in order to resolve this shortfall, working to establish new flight routes and recover the momentum lost in the sector. Despite the decline, China leads traditional markets with 143,917 arrivals this year, followed by Russia with 125,096 visitors, the only demographic segment surpassing the 100,000 visitor threshold, and the United Kingdom with 80,323 arrivals. The tourism ministry stated that established targets will be reviewed only after further observation. The Ministry of Fisheries agreed

0: Agriculture and Ocean Resources announces that fuel for fishing vessels will now be available in Meitu Dalu Atoll, marking a significant expansion for the government-subsidized fuel scheme. This move comes amid a sharp increase in global oil prices, driven by the ongoing conflict in the Middle East, which has put pressure on operating costs for the Maldives' vital fishing industry. President Dr. Mohamed Muiz's administration has made the stability of the fishing sector a top priority, unveiling a series of measures to ensure fishermen can access affordable fuel despite the volatile market. Previously, subsidized fuel was distributed through 4 designated points. The government has now added 10 new distribution sites, with Meitu becoming the latest island in Dalu Atoll to receive supply. Under the program, vessels longer than 85 feet are allocated up to 5,000 liters of fuel, while boats between 50 feet and 85 feet receive 3,000 liters through the state-run Maldives Industrial Fisheries Company. Smaller vessels under 50 feet are eligible 4,500 liters. The ministry revealed that it has already released more than 2.5 million liters of subsidized fuel to date, aiming to curb the rise in operational costs to fishermen. Currently, fuel is supplied to all atolls except Ra and Ta, where distribution is still in the planning stages. The ministry emphasized that the expansion will significantly reduce fishing operating costs and improve returns for the island's fishing communities, especially as the country navigates the challenges presented by the sharply rising global oil market. The Maldives Police Service strengthens its administrative operations and instituted major structural changes to elevate its overall quality of work. Authorities stated that the organization shifts were executed to achieve more comprehensive outcomes in the delivery of law enforcement services while raising operational performance standards. Under the newly established framework, essential departmental functions encompassing core policing services, criminal investigations, intelligence gathering, forensic science, operational support, technology integration, training, and corporate administration have been systematically consolidated and reorganized under distinct operational commands. The strategic hierarchy officially incorporates the Office of the Commissioner, the National College of Policing and Law Enforcement, Professional Standards, the National Intelligence Service, Internal Security and Operational Support, and Forensic Services to maintain institutional clarity. Expanding across jurisdictions, the framework integrates central investigations with geographic commands for Male Police, Hulumale Police, Northern Police, and Southern Police, while technical capabilities are managed under service development, service support, and digital data and technology. This reorganization marks an administrative consolidation from the previous model, which had been in effect since 1st October 2025 and divided the force into 17 commands. Strategic adjustments have reduced the total to 14. Officials explained that the framework aims to foster collaboration, fortify management, and establish an accessible system delivering services more intimately to the public. Representatives noted that the main purpose is ensuring the complete utilization of resources, considering changes in the peace and security environment, and expanding frontline roles. Officials confirmed practical groundwork to realize the framework is already underway, including appointing officers to newly defined positions and modifying management policies. Commissioner of Prisons Hassan Zarir says authorities are working to resolve severe space constraints burdening the national correction system by establishing approximately 370 beds to expand penal capacity. While 3 facilities exist to isolate offenders, inadequate spaces remain a critical challenge, Zarir explained on the PSM News' program Rajya Miyadu. Systematic shortages remain severe, but the administration aims to expand total capacity to 500 beds within the current term. The commissioner observed that these deficiencies extend beyond capacity. Current facilities lack the infrastructure to adequately segregate and manage inmates, meaning elder inmates and younger offenders share the exact same quarters. Consequently, efforts are underway to establish a specialized unit dedicated exclusively to individuals serving long-term sentences. The nation's original purpose-built prison in Male was relocated to Hulumale because it stood adjacent to a school, a transition that failed to resolve overcrowding. Recently, a new unit opened on land previously utilized as a COVID-19 quarantine and treatment center. A permanent resolution will be achieved through a central facility modeled on a one-prison concept, the government claims. Operating facilities on 2 inhabited islands, where local tourism flourishes, remains a significant concern for officials and the public. To mitigate this, the administration envisions developing a centralized correctional facility in Uturu Tilafalu. And that is all the news we have for you today. Thank you for listening to PSM News in English here on TV Rajyage Adu. We'll be back tomorrow with new updates. Until then, have a good evening.
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